0: UFM sure.
1: All the times that you ain't on my parade, and all the clubs you get in using my name. You think you broke my heart, oh girl, for goodness sake.

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Me not working hard. Yeah, right, picture that with a Kodak. Or better yet, go to town.

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I wanna dance by water 'neath the Mexican sky. 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

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Yeah. Bye, baby. Then you fly, baby. Looking at the whip frame, that's a nice 80s. 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